times we forget who we are. 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
2: Teenage nights, ticket stubs, cinema lines, catching the bus, waiting underneath street lights. The sky was gold, the moon was low, we were high, a summer goodbye, something about the two of us.

worry. Don't worry. 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Be happy. 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